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3: hero
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0: dogukon inkar kurani tie deba mi hunge veri raskalange ni'mat tawge terin kon kon ni'matagan hiye
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